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0: all the hits. Yesterday, today, and the home of local unsigned acts. 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
1: Just something about you. Way I'm looking at you, whatever. Keep looking at me. Getting scared now, right? Don't feel me, baby. 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

Good morning and happy Wednesday to you folks. It is hump day. It is just gone 6:04 on this Wednesday morning, the 13th of May. How are you doing? How's your week progressing? Is it all okay? Everything in hand? No stress? Hopefully not. Well, we're not going to kick off this morning with any stress. You can sit back, relax and join me for the next 2 hours. I am Stuart.

Straight after that, I'm always going to be reminding you how you can contact the station at City Sound. Sit back, relax, do all the dancing, I'll do all the talking. You know the drill by now.

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Go!

Oh, that was for Chris over in Dublin in Ireland. Good morning to you, Chris. The Cause and Breathless. We're going to come a little bit closer to home, a bit more London than that one, that last one. Tiny Temper, he's from London, isn't he? I'm pretty sure he is. And the song is Written in the Stars.

You got to do what it says on the tin on that that song, Drive Safe, Miles Smith and Niall Horan. Yes, of course, we should always do that. Time for our 80s section, our 80s corner, as I call it, my favourite decade, where I pick select, you know, some of the hits from that, well, it's nearly, what, 40 plus years ago now, isn't it? We're going to have Lenny Kravitz and It's All Over. Sorry, It Ain't Over Till It's Over. Crikey, I should know that by now, that title. Lenny Kravitz, what a dude, what a cat that guy was. But before that, we're going to have the soulful vibes of KC and the Sunshine Band. That's the way I like it.

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end of the beginning. Now, we are going to be playing, or I'm going to be playing some music from an artist that I've not played before on my show here at City Sound. No particular reason, just hasn't happened, but I know I definitely haven't. So we're going back 10 years in the time machine. We're going back to 2016. On this day, on the 13th of May 2016, Chance the Rapper released his third mixtape, which was called Colouring Book, by the way, on Apple Music. And it was the first album to chart on the Billboard 100 that was released only on streaming platforms. So there you go, Chance the Rapper. But we're doing a bit of a Chance the Rapper collab, because it's Snakes Hips and Tinashe and, well, say Chance the Rapper. And the song is All My Friends.

Don't forget, you can listen to all of our shows again on repeat on playback. Just go to Mixcloud. You can go to our website and click on the live stream link. We've made it absolutely foolproof. Even I can do it. So you can listen to us on the move wherever you are, whatever time of day it is.

Inner Hot is that one. Now I'm going to finish my first hour with somebody I'm turning out to be a bit fanboy about, Rag and Bone Man. Yes, I do have a bit of a thing about him. I love his voice. And this one with Calvin Harris. The song is Giant. We are 6:56. It is Wednesday the 13th of May. I'm taking you up to 8 a.m. this morning. So just over an hour together, which is, well, is that good news for you? Feels like it is for me.

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1: The Prime Minister is to meet with Wes Streeting this morning, a key rival, as questions over Keir Starmer's leadership intensify. Jovan Owusu-Naipaul is a political commentator and former Labour candidate. He says Sir Keir needs to be careful.
2: There's an opportunity to really address the cost of living crisis, to ensure that young people have a future, that the country can be more prosperous and productive and wealthier. That is the prize, but there are people like Farage who could scupper that by the next election.
1: Meanwhile, it's the state opening of Parliament today, where the King's Speech will mark the government's priorities for the next parliamentary session. Elsewhere, nearly two-thirds of people say they'd back a smoke-free pub garden. That's according to a new survey by Charity Action on Smoking and Health, who added is the next step to support a smoke-free generation. And the Princess of Wales is to receive the Italian city of Reggio Emilia's highest honour for her work promoting early years development, as she makes her first major overseas royal visit since having cancer treatment. From Radio News Hub, I'm Frankie Hairsign.
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10 o'clock on a Monday morning, in fact. So a little mix there, Word Up, cover of Cameo's song, as I've already told you. Now, up next is where we celebrate a musician's birthday today. I could have gone for Ian Dury. How many of you know Ian Dury? Ian Dury in the Blockheads. He is a Essex lad. We could have been celebrating his heavenly birthday, but I won't do that this morning. Charles and Eddie. Again, how many of you remember Charles and Eddie? It's Charles's birthday today. Charles Pettigrew. So we're going to be... Oh, actually, it's his heavenly birthday also. So heavenly birthday of Charles Pettigrew. We're going to be celebrating that with their big, big hit back in the day of Would I Lie to You. After that, we'll remind you how you can contact the station here at City Sound. We are DAB Plus in Chelmsford. If you're going to jump in the car this morning, how about putting us on and keep listening to City Sound on your journey?

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Home Wrecker. That was for the lovely Angie in Benfleet. Good morning to you, Angie. Had to quickly look at my screen then. It went out of my brain. Sorry, Angie. That was definitely for you. The song is Home Wrecker. Coming up next, Destiny's Child and Independent Woman. But I want to remind you this morning, Workplace Anthems at 10 a.m. Wednesday mornings comes from Becca Skingley. Make sure you are tuned in to that.

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0: 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The voice of the city.
1: We are the voice of the city and much further afield than that. As you know, we are across the globe here at City Sound. And that song, Sky Newman, Walk, is just to prove that. Well, that was for Lloyd and Châtel. Châtel, for those that don't know, is just in France, right on the border with Switzerland. Good morning to you, Lloyd. Have a good day. He's going back to jump in the van and do a day's work. Drake, Magic Georgians coming up next. Hold on, we're going home.

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Just had a request here, and I wasn't aware of the song, didn't know it, and I quickly previewed it, and I do like it. I'm going to sit back and make sure I crank this one up. It's for Biff and Leon C. It's Bob Marley versus Funk's The Deluxe. Bit of a collab there, mixing it up, mashing it up. The song is Rainbow Country. I'm definitely going to mash it up.

Charlie XCX for the one and only Emmeline of Colchester. Good morning to you, Emmeline. That was, of course, Chains of Love. And now my most fave Texas song you all know. If you don't know it by now, I will keep reminding you every time I play it. It's for Jan in Burnham. But I've got a soft spot for Jan and this song. It's In a Smile in Texas.

Love runs out. One Republic. Yes, it certainly does run out sometimes. Just like my time here this morning. We're going to end my 2 hours with Route 94. My love, make sure you do stay tuned to City Sound for the rest of the day. Same place, same time tomorrow morning for me at 6 a.m. Thursday the 14th tomorrow, isn't it? I'm Stuart Calvey, the voice of the Early Morning Breakfast Show. Thank you very much for joining me for the past, any part of the last 2 hours, live listeners and mixed clouders alike. It's always a pleasure and privilege. You know what I say now, don't you? Whatever you're doing out there, folks, stay safe, have fun, and always do it with a big, big smile on your face. I'll be back tomorrow morning in less than 24 hours' time. From me, it's love, peace, and hair grease.

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1: Questions over the Prime Minister's leadership are intensifying, with Wes Streeting due to meet Sir Keir Starmer this morning ahead of the King's speech later on. The Health Secretary is seen as a key rival to Sir Keir's premiership. Jovan Owusu-Nepal is a political commentator and former Labour candidate. He says change could be necessary.
2: Anybody would know who leads a team. You're as good as your team, and if your team don't have the confidence in you, you have to step back and reflect and say, well, actually, am I doing something wrong here? And as the numbers continue to go up, I think there's some space for some self-reflection.
1: 10 Britons from South Atlantic islands linked to the cruise ship hit by hantavirus are to return to the UK in case they get sick. The group are thought to have left the ship in St. Helena. Donald Trump is travelling to Beijing for a high-stakes summit with his Chinese counterpart Xi Jinping, where he says Iran will be on the agenda. And more than a quarter of those taking a daily pill version of weight loss drug Wegovy report losing over 10% of their body weight over just 4 months. From Radio News Hub, I'm Frankie Hersey.
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0: 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Weather.
1: A mixture of sunshine and showers, sometimes heavy in places with a risk of hail and thunder, especially in the east. Some longer spells of rain in the north as well, with a high of 15 degrees Celsius.

0: City Sound. The Sports Roundup.
1: Southampton are into the playoff final after beating Middlesbrough 2-1 last night, but a Spygate scandal continues to dominate the headlines. Borough boss Kim Hellberg branded the situation disgraceful, while the Saints' Tonda Rickett insists the club are taking the matter very seriously. As it stands, Southampton will take on Hull at Wembley. Elsewhere, Manchester City take on Crystal Palace in the Premier League tonight. City boss Pep Guardiola expects it to be a tough test, but remains confident.
2: So I learned from my career as a manager to do better. What we have not done better this season to arrive in better position to fight from the Premier League, that we are still fighting, and Crystal Palace.
1: Meanwhile, north of the border, Hearts take on Falkirk as the title race hots up. Hearts manager Derek McInnes says it won't be easy.
3: But for us, this isn't a semi-final ahead of a final, it's a final for us, and it's important that we have the concentration on Falkirk because they're a good side and they've caused teams a lot of problems this season.
1: And in tennis, Andy Murray's returned to the court, coaching fellow Briton Jack Draper during the grass court season.
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1: Time to brush up on your performance skills with Chelmsford Theatre's series of musical theatre workshops suitable for budding performers from the ages of 5 through to 16. Take part in some high-energy warm-ups, dance-based games and learn the lyrics to some songs. Pair it with funky dance routines and there you have it, you have got a full musical theatre routine. For those younger people in our lives, come along and see the adventures of the deliciously smelling gingerbread men, who will find his feet and set off on the journey of a lifetime on the 30th and 31st of May. A few dates of the musical theatre workshops. On the 26th, it's from 6 to 10-year-olds, 11 to 16-year-olds on the 26th as well. On the 27th, it's the Grease workshop from the 6th to the 10th. On the 28th, you will find the Frozen Workshop, Mona and Disney Dance Party. Coming up during the month of May, Paul Young, Live Symphonies, Matt Ford, Dazzling Diamonds, Mum's Comedy Night Out on the 22nd as well. Holmes and Watson, The Curious Case of the Masked Magician. 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
1: A mixture of sunshine and showers, sometimes heavy in places with a risk of hail and thunder, especially in the east. Some longer spells of rain in the north as well, with a high of 15 degrees Celsius.

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1: Here's Alex, pedalling off to work. And here's Nikki, driving off for a morning coffee. 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
1: Prime Minister is meeting with Wes Streeting this morning, a key rival, as questions over Keir Starmer's leadership intensify. More than 90 Labour MPs are calling for him to step down. Jovan Owusu-Nepal is a political commentator and former Labour candidate.
2: I just want to make sure that kind of debate and discussion is as broad as possible, so we can challenge the rise of the right wing, the rise of the populist left wing, and we can kind of unite behind a collective vision, and the country knows actually what is going on.
1: Well, despite all the turmoil in Number 10, the King's Speech will take place later today, with the government aiming to restore hope. 10 people thought to have left the hantavirus-hit cruise ship in the South Atlantic island St Helena are to come to the UK to isolate. Meanwhile, the 20 isolating at Arrow Park Hospital are preparing to go back home. And charity Ash say two-thirds of people are backing a ban on smoking in pub gardens, adding it's a step towards a smoke-free generation. From Radio News Hub, I'm Frankie Hersine.
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1: A mixture of sunshine and showers, sometimes heavy in places with a risk of hail and thunder, especially in the east. Some longer spells of rain in the north as well, with a high of 15 degrees Celsius.

0: the soundtrack of the city. 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
1: Southampton are into the playoff final after beating Middlesbrough 2-1 last night, but a Spygate scandal continues to dominate the headlines. Borough boss Kim Hellberg branded the situation disgraceful, while the Saints' Tonda Reckitt insists the club are taking the matter very seriously. As it stands, Southampton will take on Hull at Wembley. Elsewhere, Manchester City take on Crystal Palace in the Premier League tonight. City boss Pep Guardiola expects it to be a tough test, but remains confident.
2: So I learned from my career as a manager to do better. What we have not done better this season to arrive in better position to fight for the Premier League, that we are still fighting, and Crystal Palace.
1: Meanwhile, north of the border, Hearts take on Falkirk as the title race hots up. Hearts manager Derek McKinns says it won't be easy.
3: But for us, this isn't a semi-final ahead of a final, it's a final for us, and it's important that we have the concentration on Falkirk because they're a good side and they've caused teams a lot of problems this season.
1: And in tennis, Andy Murray's returned to the court, coaching fellow Briton Jack Draper during the grass court season.
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1: Time to brush up on your performance skills with Chelmsford Theatre's series of musical theatre workshops suitable for budding performers from the ages of 5 through to 16. Take part in some high-energy warm-ups, dance-based games, and learn the lyrics to some songs. Pair it with funky dance routines, and there you have it. You have got a full musical theatre routine. For those younger people in our lives, come along and see the adventures of the deliciously smelling gingerbread men, who will find his feet and set off on the journey of a lifetime on the 30th and 31st of May. A few dates of the musical theatre workshops. On the 26th, it's from 6 to 10-year-olds, 11 to 16-year-olds on the 26th as well. On the 27th, it's the Grease workshop from the 6th to the 10th. On the 28th, you will find the Frozen workshop, Mona and Disney Dance Party. Coming up during the month of May, Paul Young, Live Symphonies, Matt Ford, Dazzling Diamonds, Mum's Comedy Night Out on the 22nd as well. Holmes and Watson, The Curious Case of the Masked Magician. 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
2: Hi, this is Paul Dupree, and here's our local artist record of the week for this week. Wickford singer-songwriter Chris Hobart has performed as supporting act for the likes of Gabrielle Aplin and Joan Armatrading, as well as featuring in the Essex indie folk band Carousel. Chris describes his new single as a song about family, love, and the people who keep us grounded no matter what life throws at us. This is My Only One.

weather. Some heavy showers in most areas with the risk of hail and thunder, especially in the east. Longer spells of rain too elsewhere, but some sunshine mixed in. Highs today of 15 degrees Celsius.

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1: The Prime Minister has met with Wes Streeting as questions over a potential leadership challenge continue to mount ahead of the King's speech.
2: What did you say, Mr. Streeting?
1: The meeting lasted just 20 minutes, and while we don't know exactly what was said, the Health Secretary's previously made no secret of his ambitions to one day lead the party. Jovan Owusu-Naipaul is a former Labour candidate. He says Sir Keir needs to be careful.
3: There's an opportunity to really address the cost of living crisis, to ensure that young people have a future, that the country can be more prosperous and productive and wealthier. That is the prize. But there are people like Farage who could scupper that by the next election.
1: Donald Trump is travelling to Beijing for a high-stakes summit with his Chinese counterpart Xi Jinping. He's been pushing the leader to use China's leverage to get Iran to reopen the Strait of Hormuz. And the Princess of Wales is to receive the Italian city of Reggio Emilia's highest honour for her work promoting early years development. From Radio News Hub, I'm Frankie Hersine.
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6: 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Let's kick things off with You've Got the Love, The Source and Candy Stanton.

going for too long. You are listening to Workplace Anthems here on City Sound with me, Rebecca. That was another batch of feel-good tunes right there. Easy listening, good vibes, sorry, and just enough energy to keep the day ticking along nicely, which I hope it is for.

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4: 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I've enjoyed playing all sorts of music. 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I have a lot of admiration for Stevie Wonder. 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And I still enjoy it and I still go.

sexy people.

PM. And that's about it for this round of Workplace Anthems. I'm hoping that to-do list is now shorter and I have lifted your mood. I've been Rebecca and thank you for letting me and City Sound be a part of your day. Remember to keep that energy up and I'll catch you next time. Matt Wade is up next with the City Sound Lunch.

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1: Well, streeting has been to Downing Street for crunch talks with the Prime Minister. That meeting lasted less than 20 minutes. So far, more than 90 Labour MPs have called for Sir Keir Starmer to step down, while a number of ministers and aides have resigned. Jovan Owusu-Nepal is a political commentator and former Labour candidate.
2: The Labour Party, they should be making their case to the party, to the country, as to what their leadership would look like. And I just want to make sure that that kind of debate and discussion is as broad as possible. So we can challenge the rise of the right wing, the rise of the populist left wing, and we can kind of unite.
1: Next, the bodies of three women have been recovered in the sea off Brighton. Sussex police say they're now working to confirm their identities and understand what happened. And the prices of shuttle buses to one of the World Cup stadium matches hosting an England game have been slashed following backlash from fans. The Free Lions face Panama at the MetLife Stadium in New Jersey on June 27th. That's the latest from Radio News Herb. I'm Tanita Sims.
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0: 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Matt Wade. The City Sound Lunch. 5,

Chapel Roan and Hot to Go from City Sound. This is Matt Wade here. How are we doing? Hope you're doing all right. I'll be here until 2 o'clock this afternoon. Thank you very much to Rebecca for the last couple of hours. She returns on Friday with Overdrive. If you like your rock, make sure you join Rebecca from 7. And then an hour of indie records in the Indie Hour. It kind of says what it does on the tin at 9 o'clock on Friday. So this is Matt here. It is the City Sound Lunch. We do the City Sound Lunch 12 till 2 every weekday here at the Voice of Chelmsford, and we have got the record of the week on the way about 12:15 today, and we're talking food and drink in the coffee quarter at 12:30, between 12:30 and 12:45 this afternoon. Details of how you can get in contact with the programme as well coming up, and music from Scouting for Girls and a bit of Daft Punk with Pharrell Williams after this. Bruno.

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0: It is Scouting for Girls and Heartbeat from City Sounds, the voice of Chelmsford. If you'd like to get in touch with us and get a mention on the show sometime between now and 2, the WhatsApp number is 07568 771 825, 07568 771 825. You can also send through an email, studio@citysound.radio. I'd love to give you a mention and say hello. Thank you for tuning our way. So, we have got the best of the noughties to now with a few 90s throwbacks in each hour. That is what we are doing. Some Girls Aloud, Olivia Dean and Jennifer Page's Crush all on the way. But first, time to play you a record that you might not have heard before. It is our current City Sound Record of the Week. Paul Dupree has all the info.
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3: 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Wickford singer-songwriter Chris Hobart has performed as supporting act for the likes of Gabrielle Aplin and Joan Armatrading, as well as featuring in the Essex indie folk band Carousel. Chris describes his new single as a song about family, love, and the people who keep us grounded no matter what life throws at us. This is My Only One.

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2: That was a nice record, wasn't it? Chris Hobart and My Only One. It is our current record of the week here at City Sound. And if you are part of a band and you would like to be up for nomination into the Record of the Week category, then you can email in to submissions@citysound.radio. submissions@citysound.radio. And it is unsung also acts tonight from 7 o'clock. Andy McCulloch will be talking to former Lush vocalist Mickey Beringyi ahead of her trio's appearance at Hotbox this Thursday. And then from 8 o'clock, Paul Dupree is back with Transmission, and his guest in the studio will be Tyler Baker, a multi-instrumentalist, songwriter and producer, founder member of the stylistically diverse Gasoline Green, as well as a sideman for a number of local bands as well. Paul will also be airing the stunning set from Colchester all-female band Hibiscus Haze, which was recorded at our New Music Wednesday event last month. And as always, there will be some local and global music on both shows, as well as news of upcoming events at our local music venues. So Andy's here from 7, Transmission here from 8 on City Sound. Giving a voice to local musicians is just one of the many things that we do here, as well as play some great music. This one, a bit of a throwback from Jennifer Page. This is Crush.

Jennifer Page and Crush on City Sounds. And if you like your country, I've got details of an event coming up at A Canteen very soon. And also, if you like your country, then you missed out on Sunday to Country Roads. But it doesn't mean you need to miss out completely. You can listen again via our website. Just go to citysound.radio and click on the button that says listen again. That will take you back to some of our previous shows. You can scroll through or you can head over to Mixcloud and just type in Country Roads and you'll find the back catalogue of Ian's programmes. This Sunday from 9 o'clock, Gardening World with Ken Crowther. So get thinking of your gardening questions, and then you can get them into him on WhatsApp on 07568 771 825, Sunday morning here from 9 o'clock. One of my favourite artists at the moment, this is Olivia Dean, and this is A Couple of Minutes on the City Sound Lunch. Good afternoon, this is Matt here.

0: Olivia Dean, a couple minutes on the City Sound Lunch. This is Matt here till 2 o'clock. We're doing the 80s, 90s and the noughties from 2, as we do every weekday afternoon. We go through the decades here. And we'll be talking food and drink in the next 15 minutes as well in our coffee quarter. Details of a new coffee shop that's opened in Molsham Street. Right, give me 15 minutes. I'll give you Vonda Shepherd from 1998, Ed Sheeran from 2014, and Girls Aloud from 2004. City
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5: Time to brush up on your performance skills with Chelmsford Theatre's series of musical theatre workshops suitable for budding performers from the ages of 5 through to 16. Take part in some high-energy warm-ups, dance-based games and learn the lyrics to some songs. Pair it with funky dance routines and there you have it, you have got a full musical theatre routine. For those younger people in our lives, come along and see the adventures of the deliciously smelling gingerbread men, who will find his feet and set off on the journey of a lifetime on the 30th and 31st of May. A few dates of the musical theatre workshops. On the 26th, it's from 6 to 10-year-olds, 11 to 16-year-olds on the 26th as well. On the 27th, it's the Grease workshop from the 6th to the 10th. On the 28th, you will find the Frozen workshop, Mona and Disney Dance Party. Coming up during the month of May, Paul Young, Live Symphonies, Matt Ford, Dazzling Diamonds, Mum's Comedy Night Out on the 22nd as well. Holmes and Watson, The Curious Case of the Masked Magician. 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

Stand By You on the City Sound Lunch. Good afternoon to Claire in Gallywood. Thank you for getting in touch on the WhatsApp 07568 771 825. Enjoying the music. That's great news, Claire. Make sure you tell at least 100 of your closest friends. That would be wonderful. 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So, on a Wednesday lunch, we talk food and drink in the city. What's been going on? Where have I been eating? I haven't really been eating in many places. Where did I go recently? Oh, I went to a canteen and had a lovely stack of pancakes. That was nice, with a bit of maple and bacon on there. But Amber Owl Coffee Shop has opened in Molsham Street. I might be going tomorrow. You never know. It is where the Lemon Tree Coffee Shop used to be, opposite Franklin's. So Amber Owl have either taken over or they've rebranded or something like that. We wish them luck. And if you do run a food and drink related business in the Chelmsford area and you'd like a bit of publicity, then do let us know. Studio@citysound.radio is the email address you need to send the details through to.

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Do you need me to put you out of your misery? Ali McBeal. That was it. Searching My Soul, Vonda Shepherd on City Sound. It's coming up for 12:45, Wednesday lunchtime. This is Matt here until 2. Roy Thomas will be here at 2 with the 80s hour. If the 80s isn't your thing and you're more of a 90s guy or girl, well, Alan Chambers has the 90s hour for you from 3 till 4. Or if you're just a spring chicken and you like yourself a bit of noughties, then Jenna Beckett has your noughties between 4 and 5 before the City Sound Drive with Andy Holmes. That is how your afternoon is lining up here at the Voice of Chelmsford. And another coffee shop opening. Now, if you wanted to run yourself a sloth themed coffee shop, what would you call it? Well, the Slothy Coffee Shop has opened near to the Trinity Road Church there, and you can head on over sort of Melbourne direction to the Slothy Coffee Shop. So good luck to them as they do that little endeavour around in the Melbourne community as well. Make sure you support that if you're around that neck of the woods. Our community focus is on the way after this from Noah Cahan.

0: It's Noah Cahan and The Great Divide on the City Sound Lunch. Right, Country Roads at A Canteen is going to present live original country and Americana music on the second Thursday of every month at A Canteen. So it is coming up tomorrow night from 7 until 10:30 if you are a fan of country music. And before I go at 2, details of a scent layering masterclass, which is coming up on Friday, and also details of a brand new and original play that will be debuting at the Old Court Theatre from the 19th of May. So do stick around for those details. Lola Young's Messy to come, and David Gray plays after Community Focus.
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0: 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Harry Styles plays next after the latest news.
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2: The King's speech has taken place, marking the government's priorities for the next parliamentary session.
3: My government will respond to this world with strength and aim to create a country that is fair for all. My ministers will take decisions that protect the energy, defence and economic security of the United Kingdom for the long term.
2: Legislation to strip disgraced peers of their titles was included in the King's speech, and other measures included immigration, green energy and SEM provisions. MPs are now planning on debating the measures later. Now, the speech comes at a tough time for the Prime Minister. Keir Starmer met with Wes Streeting this morning. Reports are now suggesting the Health Secretary is poised to resign and trigger a leadership contest. And an indoor-only cat who slipped outside the house travelled 15 miles after hitching a ride underneath a neighbour's car. He's been reunited with his owner thanks to his microchip. That's the latest from Radio News Herb. I'm Tanita Sims.
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Harry Styles and Aperture. Starting off this hour of the City Sound Lunch, this is Matt here. The latest business news is on the way at 1:30, and then we'll be doing our secret 70s around 1:45 this afternoon. So do stick around for that. Now, a scent layering masterclass with Jo Malone London is on Friday at John Lewis in Bond Street. You can learn how to combine colognes to create a unique scent. Some say I have a unique scent, but anyway. With education on building fragrance with bath and body products. You can come on your own or with a group. Tickets are £10 and redeemable on any Jo Malone London product purchased on the day. So what do you think about that? A scent layering masterclass. Curtis Steiger's 90s throwback to come. Miley Cyrus as well.

Curtis Tigers and You're All That Matters to Me, finishing off three in a row. We had Miley Cyrus as well, Used to Be Young, and What About Us by Pink. Andy Holmes is here with the City Sound Drive, and Craig Birchall joins Andy every 30 minutes on the programme every weekday afternoon from the Chelmsford Traffic Control Centre in County Hall to keep you up to date with the roads and the rails. City Sound Drive here, weekdays 5 till 7. So, still to come, our secret 70s. Yeah, I'll tell you a little bit more about that to give you a bit of a tease, something for you to think about very soon. Also, details of Angel Fish, which is a new and original play that is coming to the Old Court Theatre from the 19th of May.

and there she danced under the weight of her cloud. But for the first time in a long time, she believed that one day she would again feel the sun. She must be patient. She must have faith in the seeds that are planted beneath the snow. She must hold on, and she must let go.

Secret 70s on the way in 15 minutes' time. Here is your clue. Are you ready? It's July 1976. The grass in Central Park is bone dry, and we're all sharing bathwater to save the garden. It's so hot, the tarmac is melting on the high street, but coming out of every open window in Chelmsford is this absolute classic. All right, yeah. Residents in Great Barrow and Molsham, they were being warned that if it didn't rain soon, they'll be using communal standpipes in the street. So everyone was sharing water-saving tips over the garden fence while this track played out on their transistor radios. What do you think our Secret 70s is today? If you want to have a guess, feel free on WhatsApp 07568 771 825 or email through studio@citysound.radio.

0: 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So if you give me 15 minutes, I'll give you music from Ollie Murs, 2016, the new one from Olivia Rodrigo, and back to 2004 with Christina Aguilera and Missy Elliott's Car Wash. It's on the way after the latest business news, which is next.
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11: Stocks struggled on Tuesday amid a triple whammy of domestic political strife, surging US inflation and a lack of progress in the Middle East. The FTSE 100 closed down just 4 points. The pound also fell as Prime Minister Keir Starmer defied calls for him to quit. Around 12.2 million adults across the UK are at risk of being unable to cover their basic financial needs in retirement. A report by Scottish Widows has indicated an improvement compared with last year, though, when 15.3 million people were thought not to be on track for even the minimum needed in retirement. Nearly half of UK homes listed on the property market in the past 3 years have failed to sell. A survey of more than 2,000 people across the UK who had listed their home in the past 3 years said with hindsight the price they set was too high, despite believing at the outset that it was fair. And some savers have potentially lost around 19 pence per £1 saved in real terms since 2020. Financial analysts say the eroding impacts of inflation are to blame.
1: City Sound. The voice of the city.

20 to 2, it's just started to rain. Well, it's been raining for a little bit. I'm hoping it's going to stop by 2 o'clock when I go home on my bike. So yeah, maybe take a coat with you or stick a brolly somewhere. Our Secret 70s on the way. First of all, though, I must tell you about Angel Fish. It's a new and original play by the writer Bev Doyle, which will make its debut at the Old Court Theatre from the 19th to the 23rd of May. It's set in the East End of London and Essex of the 1950s. A comic drama in the style of One Man, Two Governors and The Lady Killers, with some recognisable characters, some sparky dialogue and a selection of mildly farcical misunderstandings and coincidences. Yet Jake Gould is an absolute chancer, one of heavyweight mob leader Frank Deacon's minions. He's never one to pass up a money-making opportunity. If he can get away with it and get something under Frank's nose, so much the better. And between him and his Brummy sidekick Shakespeare, there's more wheeling and dealing going on than in a 1950s quick fit. My friend Helen is directing it at the Old Court Theatre up near the prison. Head to ticketsource.com if you would like to grab your seat.

0: And grow up on City Sound, the City Sound Lunch. And coming up for quarter to two, time for this.
1: Secret 70s.
0: Here we go. What is it from 1976? It's this. Elton John, Kiki D. Don't go breaking my heart. Tell you all about it afterwards.

It's Elton John and Kiki D. Don't Go Breaking My Heart, today's Secret 70s. It hit number one in July 1976, stayed there for 6 weeks. And believe it or not, this was actually Elton John's first ever UK number one single. Despite all of his hits before 76, he hadn't reached the top spot until this duet with Kiki D. And also, another odd thing that I learned about this song when I was doing a bit of research, they weren't even in the same country when they recorded it. So they didn't record it together. Kiki D recorded her vocals in London whilst listening to Elton's pre-recorded tracks, as she sort of filled in around the gaps and said that she felt immense pressure to get it right because Elton was already such a global superstar. I bet she did. Dasha is on the way after this throwback from Sonique. It feels so good.

Dasher, and I like it like that on City Sound. That is it from me. Thank you for your company for the last couple of hours. Bob Wallace will be here tomorrow with another City Sound lunch from midday. And Roy Thomas is on the way next with the 80s hour. Take care. I'll leave you with this from Taylor Swift.

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1: Keir Starmer has promised a package of measures to set a new direction for Britain. The Prime Minister says the legislation in the King's speech would make the country stronger and fairer. In his speech in the House of Lords, the King says the government would defend the British values of decency, tolerance and respect for difference under our common flag.
2: My government believes that the United Kingdom's economic security depends on raising living standards in every part of the United Kingdom. My ministers will support measures that maintain stability and control the cost of living.
1: Meanwhile, people will be able to get discounts on bills for using power at sunny, windy times when the grid is generating excess electricity. It's part of legislation to boost UK energy independence. And nearly two-thirds of people say they'd back a smoke-free pub garden. That's according to a new survey by Charity Action on Smoking and Health, who added it's the next step to support a smoke-free generation. That's the latest from Radio News Hub. I'm Tanita Sims.
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0: Our third track of the day, and we all know what the third track is. It's our hit or miss track. Was it a hit? Did it get to number one? Or was it a miss and didn't quite make it? Today's track, I'm going to tell you now, it's Rick Astley and Together Forever. Now, was it a number one? Or was it not a number one and therefore a miss? If you've got an idea, you're still going to hear it. Email me studio@citysound.radio or drop me a WhatsApp on 07568 771 825.
1: It's today's hit or miss. Was the next track a smash hit at number one, or did it miss the top spot? 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

0: Rick Astley and Together Forever. Now, was it a hit? Did it get to number one? Or was it a miss and didn't quite make it? You got to make your mind up. And when you've done that, why not drop me a line? studio@citysound.radio or 07568 771825 is the WhatsApp number. And you can also send me a request. 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
5: This is Roger Cutting. 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I can guarantee the best music every Saturday from midday. No, definitely no Cliff. Who let Cliff in? 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It would be a shame to miss it.

0: It's time to reveal the answer for the hit or miss competition. Rick Astley, Together Forever. Was it a hit? Did it get to number one? Or was it a miss and didn't quite make it? Well, it didn't quite hit gold. So it only got to number two. So therefore, it was a miss. If you got that right, give yourselves a big round of applause. If you got it wrong, try again tomorrow.
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0: Yeah, live on a Wednesday afternoon here in Chelmsford. The sun's trying to come out in between the showers.

In a material world, what's happening in our world here on City Sound after I finish at 3 o'clock? Well, we're going to carry on going through the decades with the 80s hour with Alan at 3, and then at 4 we've got the 90s hour with Jenna. Following that, of course, Andy Holmes will be here for your City Sound Drive, helping you get home, letting you know all the traffic reports every half hour, keeping you informed on your way home. He's on till 7, and at 7 we have Andy McCulloch takes over. Andy on this week's show has got Mickey Bernini, who was the lead singer with Lush. That's between 7 and 8. And then Paul Dupree turns up at 8 o'clock from 8 till 10 with Transmission. And he's got some live guests in as well tonight. But my phone's gone off, so I can't tell you who they are.

0: Gang getting down on it. Shall I give you a quick run through what's on tomorrow morning? Right, first of all, starting off at 6 with Stuart Calvary. Yes, it's 6 o'clock on a Thursday morning. Stuart will be in. And followed at 8 by Gary T. Gary T with the Sea Sound Breakfast Show and all Gary's normal bits and pieces. From 10 till midday, it's Workplace Anthems. And tomorrow, it's Dean Kane. Yep, Dean Kane will be there tomorrow lunch, tomorrow between 10 and 12. And then between 12 and 2, Bob Wallace will be in control until I come in at 2 o'clock and mess things up.
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0: Aswad and Shine has brought us up to our last track of the day.
1: The soundtrack of the city. We are City Sound.
0: Yeah, we're finishing today with Tracey Ullman and Breakaway, which is what I'm going to do very, very quickly.

0: Reports are suggesting the health secretary is poised to resign and trigger a leadership contest tomorrow. Sir Keir Starmer met with Wes Streeting this morning. That meeting lasted just 20 minutes long. While we don't know exactly what was said, the health secretary's previously made no secrets of his ambitions to lead the party. Next, the King's speech has taken place, marking the government's priorities for the next parliamentary session.
1: My ministers will introduce legislation to take advantage of new trading opportunities, including a bill to strengthen ties with the European Union.
0: Legislation to strip disgraced peers of their titles was included in the King's speech, following the scandal surrounding Lord Peter Mandelson. And other measures included immigration, green energy and send provisions. And two-thirds of people are backing a ban on smoking in pub gardens. That's according to a new survey by charity Action on Smoking and Health, who say it's a common sense step towards creating a smoke-free generation. That's the latest from Radio News Hub. I'm Tanita Sims.
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Let Loose and Crazy for You. This is the 90s Hour here on City Sound. I'm Alan Chambers. Going to be with you here until 4 o'clock with big hits of the 1990s, including the number one on this day in 1995 and another track from our artist of the week, Sheryl Crow. So all of that to look forward to. Stay tuned. Make yourself comfortable. It's going to be a great ride. I can assure you of that, with the music from the decade that gave us the birth of Harry Styles and what you need in your lunchbox, the Dairy Lee Lunchables.

That's Savage Garden and the 1998 rework of I Want You. Now, it's time for me to give you the lyric test. See how good you are at spotting a song from its opening words. And today, it starts off with this. Another turning point, a fork stuck in the road. Time grabs you by the wrists, directs you where to go. See, I thought I knew what the song was from the first line. When it came to the second one, it's thrown me off the scent, and then I've seen the answer because I've got it written down, of course, and it wouldn't have been what I thought it was. So here we go one more time. Another turning point, a fork stuck in the road. Time grabs you by the wrists and directs you where to go. So hopefully you know what that song is, but either way, it'll be here just before four. I wanna dance.

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Last Blur. Before that, we had Bamboo with Bamboo Gear, a song that many of us have probably forgotten, but a great one to bring back from the 1990s. This is City Sound, your local DAB station for Chelmsford. 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

0: Hopefully that one got the adrenaline pumping. And if it did, you need a good thing to do tonight. And I've got four things to choose from. The Wizard of Oz is on at the Chelmsford Theatre. Starts at 7:30 and there are further showings all the way through till the 16th of May. So that's the Wizard of Oz. Get that right. And that's at the Chelmsford Theatre. The Chelmsford Review of Books, that's at Patch in Gray's Yard at 6 o'clock. It's Bingo Night at the Bootmaker in Molsham Street from 7 o'clock. And at the same time, across town at the Hotbox in Viaduct Road, it's Independence, a dance night for those with additional needs. 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

George Michael, of course, and Outside. So it's time for our Artist of the Week, Sheryl Crow, to step back up. And today's offering is an unusual one, to say the least, because she's covered a song, which maybe that's not unusual, but for somebody like Sheryl Crow, female soloist, to cover a song from Guns N' Roses is a big step, if you ask me. And it's a huge step to cover a song like Sweet Child of Mine, but that's exactly what she did, and that's the song for us today.

0: Sheryl Crow putting her own stamp on that great rock classic. So two more songs to come from Sheryl. They are tomorrow and Friday, so stay tuned for those. But it's time to have a look and see what your musical knowledge of the 1990s is like. The question today is, which band was formed by brothers Isaac, Taylor and Zach? Was it Hanson, Stinson or Johnson? So Isaac, Taylor and Zach, they were brothers. Was it Hanson, Stinson or Johnson? Well, whichever one it was, you haven't got long to wait. I'll play you the classic song from them. It was really the only song they had, although they are still producing music to this day. Only one song really charted well, and that's the one coming up in just a few minutes' time.
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9: 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It's loud, it's fast, it's full throttle, and it's happening right here on City Sound, the voice of Chelsea.

Eagle Eye Cherry, of course, here on the 90s Hour. But the question is, which band was formed by brothers Isaac, Taylor and Zach? Was it Hanson, Stinson or Johnson? Well, they were Isaac, Taylor and Zach Hanson. Therefore, the band Hanson is the correct answer. They only had one hit. Like I say, they are still around even now producing music. But, of course, the one big hit they had is Umbop.

Bringing back memories, that one certainly is from Hanson and Mbop. Now, what was going on in 1995? We need to know what was number one on this day. Muriel's Wedding, that was the big show in the cinema. Loved that film, really, really great. And in terms of the news, over 170 countries agreed to indefinitely extend the Nuclear Non-Proliferation Treaty. I got that one out in one piece, but an important treaty it was, and that happened in this day in 1995. It was also the day that for the first of 1 week, Dreamer from Livin' Joy was UK number one.

0: Jones.
1: Tom Jones during his collaboration period, that time with the Stereophonics, and Mama Told Me Not to Come. Coming up tonight, it is Wednesday, it's time for Alternative and New Music Night. Andrew McCulloch's here between 7 and 8, and then from 8 onwards, it's Paul Dupree and Transmission. Some great music, local bands in the studio playing live music and chatting to Paul as well. So you go, Andy McCulloch, he's here at 7 o'clock. And then at 8 o'clock is Transmission with Paul Dupree. Details of those and all the other shows on the station at citysound.radio.

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1: I don't know, in over 2.5 years of 90s Hours, whether we've actually played that song before. I've no idea why, if we haven't. It's London Beat, and I've been thinking about you. But it's time for the answer to the lyric test. You've had your time. Did you get it right? Did you work out what the song was behind another turning point, a fork stuck in the road? Time grabs you by the wrists and directs you where to go. Well, well done if you came out with Green Day and Time of Your Life, because then you'll be right.

That's Green Day, the answer to the lyric test today. That's it from me. I'll be back tomorrow, Thursday afternoon, for another 90s hour. After the news, it'll be time for Jenna to take us a decade forward to the noughties hour with a whole hour of great music from that decade. Andy Holmes, he follows up at 5 o'clock with a City Sound drive with all the usual information, making sure you get home with the City Sound travel and weather, news and sport as well, plus some great chat and music. So enjoy that. I'll catch you tomorrow at 3 o'clock. I'm going to leave you with S Club 7.

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1: The Prime Minister says he has full confidence in the Health Secretary, Wes Streeting. His comments come amid claims Streeting will launch a leadership challenge against Sir Keir Starmer tomorrow. Earlier, the pair met for a brief meeting in Downing Street before heading off to hear the King's speech. Conservative leader Kemi Badenoch says the PM is desperately clinging on.
2: In the past 48 hours, nearly 100 Labour MPs have called for the Prime Minister to resign. Four ministers have quit. It is clear his authority has gone.
1: Reform UK leader Nigel Farage is being investigated by the Parliamentary Standards Commissioner. It's over a £5 million gift from a party donor. The bodies of three women have been recovered from the sea in Brighton. Emergency services were called this morning following reports of a person in the water. More than 1,700 people are being held on a UK-operated cruise ship in France, and President Trump has touched down in China for a two-day visit. That's the latest from Radio News Hub. I'm David Hall.
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Enrique Iglesias and Escape. It is Naughty's Hour. You're here with me, Jenna. Thank you so much for listening in today. I hope you're having a lovely Wednesday. The sun is shining out in Chelmsford where we are. So hopefully it is for you whatever you're doing this afternoon as well. We are heading towards the weekend and I'm going to play you some songs to get you in the mood. Some Naughty's throwbacks, just what you need. Let's play this one.

Sexy Back from Justin Timberlake, sounding absolutely brilliant in the sunshine, I'm sure you'll agree. My throat is playing up a little bit today, so I do apologise if I'm sounding a little bit hoarse. I will do my best to soldier on. Before that, we had Disturbia from Rihanna, and we're going straight into this one. It's Britney Spears and Born to Make You Happy.

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Dreaming of You from The Coral. That just puts such a smile on my face, that song. I don't know why. I think it's the beat of it. Just makes me want to dance around the studio. Maybe I will. So this next one is Naive from The Kooks.

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The Script and the Man Who Can't Be Moved. You're back with me, Jenna, for Naughty's Hour. Don't forget, if you want to get in touch this afternoon for whatever reason, whether it be a little chat or, you know, a song request from the Naughties, then please do. 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It would be lovely to hear from you, but in the meantime I'm going to play you another song. 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

Red from Daniel Merriweather. I am going to be here until 5 o'clock, and then Andy Holmes will be taking over with the City Sound Drive. He's going to be bringing you some more great songs and the news and the traffic. What more could you need? So don't go anywhere. Stay tuned here on City Sound, the voice of Chelmsford. I'm going to play some Travis next, if you don't mind.

Around the World is Girls, of course. That was Beyonce. I am afraid that is almost it for Wednesday's Naughties Hour. I'm going to go out and enjoy the sunshine, and I hope that you've got something lovely planned for your evening as well. Don't panic, Andy Holmes is up next, so don't go anywhere, and I will be back tomorrow 4 till 5. Enjoy this last one. It's NSYNC, and bye bye bye.

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1: The Prime Minister insists he has full confidence in the Health Secretary Wes Streeting despite claims he will launch a leadership bid tomorrow. In another difficult day for the PM, he's had a brief meeting with Streeting at Number 10 before attending the King's speech. Highlights include the introduction of a tourist tax, digital IDs and a ban on ticket touts. MPs are now debating the contents of the speech, but Conservative leader Kemi Badenoch says you can't avoid the issue everyone is talking about.
2: This is a highly unusual moment. The Prime Minister is in office, but not in power. Everyone is trying to pretend it's all right. It's not all right.
1: But Sir Keir Starmer gave a light-hearted response.
3: Let me also thank the Leader of the Opposition for the usual warm and generous nature of her contribution. In difficult days, her input is always a ray of sunshine.
1: That's the latest from Radio News Hub. I'm David Hall.
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Wednesday night, City Sounds Drive. Thank you very much to Jenna for the last hour. She'll be back tomorrow night. I'm Andy with you through till 7, keeping you on the road with all the quizzes as well. What's going on at the theatre? So much to cram in between now and 7 o'clock. Can we do it? Do you know what? You're going to have to hang around and find out. It's Wednesday today. It's the 13th of May, International Hummus Day. Be honest with you, I don't eat that much of it. Some people like it, but it's one of those that I just go, yeah. And it's not my favourite food. Do you like it?

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2: A cool and breezy evening ahead with further showers expected. Overnight, some inland areas will become dry with lengthy clear spells. It's chilly though, with a low of 4 degrees Celsius.

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2: Manchester City are hoping to close the gap between themselves and Arsenal at the top of the Premier League. Pep Guardiola's side are at home to Crystal Palace, where a win will see them move to within 2 points of the leaders. In Scotland, Hearts could be crowned champions for the first time in 66 years this evening. A win at home to Falkirk and defeat for second place Celtic at Motherwell will mean Derek McInnes' side can't be caught. Hearts striker Lawrence Shankland is relishing the challenge.
3: It's an exciting opportunity. There's a lot of talk around the place, and even out with the building, everywhere you go, people want to talk to you about it. So it isn't easy, but you know, as professionals, you've got a job to do.
2: Rangers are also in action at home to Hibs. We'll also find out the first of the League One playoff finalists later. Stockport have a 1-0 lead ahead of their home clash with Stevenage. And in cricket, uncapped trio Emilio Gay, James Rue and Sonny Baker have been called up for England's Test Series against New Zealand, which starts next month.

0: Eurovision Song Contest this weekend. Who is going to win? All will be revealed somewhere about midnight. It just always seems to go on. I think the voting goes on longer than the actual show, doesn't it? But if you're into Eurovision, you're going to have a party, whatever you're going to do, have an excellent time on Saturday nights. Quarter past five. Travel news in a mo after Paul Dupree.
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Hi, this is Paul Dupree, and here's our local artist record of the week for this week. Wickford singer-songwriter Chris Hobart has performed as supporting act for the likes of Gabrielle Aplin and Joan Armatrading, as well as featuring in the Essex indie folk band Carousel. Chris describes his new single as a song about family, love, and the people who keep us grounded no matter what life throws at us. This is My Only One.

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3: Hello on a busy one this afternoon. M11 North, looking busy approaching Junction 7 Harlow and the 414. Now, I've looked on camera, looks like something's going on. The traffic lights are working, but it's busy approaching that on the exit slip on the main carriageway and the 414 coming out of Harlow and also around Kane's Lane at the moment. Now, the other issue we've got this afternoon is the A12. So northbound partly blocked with a collision, 12 to 13, that's Shenfield to Ingatestone. That's queuing back to the M25. Also, looks like some sort of breakdown, I think, around the Calverton area. Thank you to Simon for your update on that. Around 24, 25. It's easing off now, so a little bit slow just north of Witham, but that one is calming down. Bicknacre, B1418 White Elm Road. That's blocked with a collision at Bicknacre Road. In Colchester, you've got the Cadent Gasworks on Lexton Road and Barrack Street. That's causing big queues around the city centre. Also works on the 137 Harwich Road, which is slow as well. Now, South Main Basildon, the 132, closed with a collision between East Main and the Pitsea Flyover, which is causing big queues around there. All the usual congestion as well, but public transport is fine. I'm Craig Birch at the Essex Traffic Control Centre.
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Tonight, Andy McCulloch's along between 7 and 8 o'clock, then between 8 and 10, Paul Dupree with your new music and transmission Wednesday night here on City Sounds. Now, there's a guy called Gary Biley. You may have heard of him. He went solo at one point. Was in a band called Take That. I don't think they were very popular, were they?

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1: 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Pair it with funky dance routines, and there you have it. You have got a full musical theatre routine. For those younger people in our lives, come along and see the adventures of the deliciously smelling gingerbread men, who will find his feet and set off on the journey of a lifetime on the 30th and 31st of May. A few dates of the musical theatre workshops. On the 26th, it's from 6 to 10-year-olds, 11 to 16-year-olds on the 26th as well. On the 27th, it's the Grease workshop from the 6th to the 10th. On the 28th, you will find the Frozen workshop, Mona and Disney Dance Party. Coming up during the month of May, Paul Young, Live Symphonies, Matt Ford, Dazzling Diamonds, Mum's Comedy Night Out on the 22nd as well. Holmes and Watson, The Curious Case of the Masked Magician. That's what's happening at Chelmsford Theatre.
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0: weather.
1: A cool and breezy evening ahead with further showers expected. Overnight, some inland areas will become dry with lengthy clear spells. It's chilly, though, with a low of 4 degrees Celsius.

0: City Sound, the voice of Chelmsford, Teddy Swims, Mr. Know-It-All. Was that Stevie Wonder did a version? No, that was Mr. Know-It-All, wasn't it? So a different version, M-I-S-S-T-A. I think Stevie Wonder spells it that version, Mr. Bit of useless knowledge. I thought I'd share it with you. Tonight, 7.30 to 9.30, you've got pub networking at the United Brethren Pub just off Molsham Street. Tomorrow, the Essex Records Office between 10 and 12. You've got Archive Explorers Free Stay and Play that's going on. Amuse, Bouche and Ears at Metalworks at 6 till 11.30. And also tomorrow night, 7 till 10.30, Country Roads, if you like your country music, at A Canteen. And on Friday the 15th, 11 till 12, Joe Malone, London Build a Scent Workshop happening at John Lewis, and also the Menopause Meet Lunchtime Drop-In that is happening at Patch between 12 and 2. Any event you like mention, just going to have a coffee fit there. 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

0: You'll be pleased to hear my coughing fit from 10 minutes ago has now cleared itself. Don't know where that one came from, so I do apologise. Shawn Mendes, Treat You Better. Latest travel news, it's on 10 to 6. Going to take you over to the Essex Traffic Control Centre.
1: City Sound, traffic and travel.
2: Well, a very busy one this afternoon. Essex Regiment Way, the A131, partly blocked at the Chalmer Valley Park and Ride due to a collision. Now, long delays in both directions. Traffic is passing the scene via the roundabout, but Broomfield Road and Chalmer Valley Way also very slow as traffic diverts. Now, the 127 London bound partly blocked with a collision just before the Fair Glen interchange. Queues back towards Rady Weir and sort of Southend area. And the 127 East heavy between Nevington and Rady Weir. A1124 very slow between the A12 junction 26 and 8 Ash Green due to Anglia Water roadworks. The A414 in Harlow is blocked southbound with a collision at the junction of Gildon Way. That's the A1025. That's causing queues there in and out as well. A12 North, one lane blocked with a collision and a fuel spillage, 12 to 13, Shenfield to Ingatestone. Now that lane closure expected to remain in place whilst National Highways carry out an inspection on the road service. And Colchester, Cadent Gas roadworks on Lexton Road and Barrack Street causing delays in and around the city centre. Also UKPN works on the A137 Harwich Road, which is causing queues as well. Public transport is fine though. I'm Craig Birchall at the Essex Traffic Control Centre.
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Sonny Fodra, DOD, Bobby Bascombe, Cars of Thousands, Think About Us here on City Sound, Wednesday night. How you doing? Hope you're well. I'm Andy with you all the way through till 7 o'clock this evening. Those eeny, meeny, miny quiz questions now. One of these is true, the other two are false, made up. Which one's which? The answers, as always, just before the news at... Sorry, just before the sports news, it's 10 past 6 tonight. So which one of these is true, which two are false? Number one, in 1995, 225 TV programmes in Britain were watched by more than 15 million people. In 2004, only 21 programmes achieved that viewing figure. Which one of those is true? Is that one true? Is that one false? Number two, 6,000 miles of cabling runs through BBC Broadcasting House. True or false? And finally, only 20,000 people watched the first match of the day. True or false? So is it all about the programmes and how many there were and how many now that are watched by the same 15 million people? Number two, thousands of miles of cabling, 6,000 miles through Broadcasting House, true or false? And 20,000 people, only 20,000 people watched the first match of the day. One true, two false, which one's which? Have a think about it. The answer's about 10 past 6 tonight. Just a bit of fun wherever we find you. I tell you what, while you're thinking about it, news is next after Niall Horan.

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1: The Prime Minister has set out the government's plans amid the backdrop of a leadership challenge. Allies close to West Streeting are hinting he will launch a bid for Sir Keir Starmer's job tomorrow. Meanwhile, the King's speech included the introduction of a tourist tax, digital IDs and a ban on ticket touts. The PM insists it's the right way forward.
2: It's a King's speech for the backbone of this country, for working people who worry about the cost of living, want their town centres to thrive, their public services to work, their government to be on their side. The heart of this programme is a plan to make Britain stronger and Britain fairer.
1: Reform UK leader Nigel Farage is to be investigated by the Standards Watchdog. It's over a £5 million gift from a party donor. The bodies of three women have been recovered from the sea in Brighton. Emergency services were called early this morning following reports of a person in the water. And President Trump has touched down in China for a two-day state visit. That's the latest from Radio News Hub. I'm David Hall.
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Bon Jovi, It's My Life. City Sound Drive on a Wednesday night. Very good evening. Welcome along. How you doing? I'm Andy with you through till 7. It is Wednesday the 13th of May. Today's date, Top Gun Day. I never realised this till today. Top Gun Day, released 1986. My favourite film of all time. I'm trying

0: 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City Sound weather.
1: Remaining breezy overnight, showers will become less frequent, some inland areas will become dry with clear spells, chilly but mostly frost-free with a low of 4 degrees Celsius.

0: Yeah, a few people have said to me, look, Andy, if your favourite film is Top Gun Day, how come you didn't realise that it was released today in 1986? I like the film. I really enjoy the film. I don't go in studying the full details. It's like anything. I go and I watch a film and then I go home and get on with my life. That sounds really harsh. I know some people study films to the nth degree and go, oh, did you see that? You know, that picture was just slightly wonky. No, just go and enjoy it for what it is and then find other things to play with. So, yeah, Top Gun, favourite film. I don't know what your one is. Is it Top Gun? It's a great film, isn't it? Even better when I know the neighbours aren't around and I turn the sound up very loudly. So, there we are. Answers those eeny, meeny, miny quiz questions. One of these was true, the other two are false. Which ones? Which? In 1995, 225 TV programmes in Britain were watched by more than 15 million people. However, in 2004, only 21 programmes achieved that viewing figure. True or false, that one? It's false. Only 10 programmes in 2004 achieved 15 million people watching them. That's mad, isn't it? Number two, 6,000 cables or 6,000 miles of cabling runs through BBC Broadcasting House. That one is also false. 10,000 miles. And imagine if you have a problem with that. It's bad enough at home when you get a problem, you know, you're watering the garden and you get a kink in the hose. Try to find that and that's not very long, is it? 10,000 miles of cabling. And therefore, the last one is true. Only 20,000 people watched the very first match of the day. Featured highlights of Liverpool versus Arsenal. And the figure was less than half of the crowd of the actual match itself. Most people thought, oh, what's this going to be about? Match of the day now, though. Institutional viewing on a Saturday night, isn't it? So well done if you got the answers right. They were false, false and true. Another one back tomorrow night.
1: 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The Sports Roundup.
2: Manchester City are hoping to close the gap between themselves and Arsenal at the top of the Premier League. Pep Guardiola's side are at home to Crystal Palace, where a win will see them move to within 2 points of the leaders. In Scotland, Hearts could be crowned champions for the first time in 66 years this evening. A win at home to Falkirk and defeat for second place Celtic at Motherwell will mean Derek McInnes' side can't be caught. Hearts striker Lawrence Shankland is relishing the challenge.
3: It's an exciting opportunity. There's a lot of talk around the place and even out with the building everywhere you go, people want to talk to you about it, so it isn't easy, but you know, as professionals you've got a job to do.
2: Rangers are also in action at home to Hibs. We'll also find out the first of the League One playoff finalists later. Stockport have a 1-0 lead ahead of their home clash with Stevenage. And in cricket, uncapped trio Emilio Gay, James Rue and Sonny Baker have been called up for England's Test Series against New Zealand, which starts next month.

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1: City Sound, traffic and travel.
2: Well, a very busy one this afternoon. Essex Regiment Way, the A131, partly blocked at the Chalmer Valley Park and Ride due to a collision. Now, long delays in both directions. Traffic is passing the scene via the roundabout, but Broomfield Road and Chalmer Valley Way also very slow as traffic diverts. Now, the 127 London bound partly blocked with a collision just before the Fair Glen interchange. Queues back towards Rady Weir and sort of South End area. And the 127 East heavy between Nevenden and Rady Weir. A1124 very slow between the A12 junction 26 and 8 Ash Green due to Anglia Water roadworks. The A414 in Harlow is blocked southbound with a collision at the junction of Gildon Way. That's the A1025. That's causing queues there in and out as well. A12 North, one lane blocked with a collision and a fuel spillage, 12 to 13, Shenfield to Ingatston. Now that lane closure expected to remain in place whilst National Highways carry out an inspection on the road service. And Colchester, the Cadent Gas roadworks on Lexton Road and Barrack Street causing delays in and around the city centre. Also UKPN works on the A137 Harwich Road, which is causing queues as well. Public transport is fine though. I'm Craig Birchall at the Essex Traffic Control Centre.
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0: Chelmsford Theatre and the Theatre Studio for the next few days. 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On Sunday, Theatre Studio, Children in the Fire. And also at Sunday at the theatre this time, Dr. Louise Newson, Breaking the Cycle, The Power of Hormones. 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And next Tuesday, just to let you know, if you're a fan of Paul Young, he's going to be at Chelmsford Theatre on Tuesday night. Songs and Stories from Mr. Paul Young. 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
1: Remaining breezy overnight, showers will become less frequent. Some inland areas will become dry with clear spells. Chilly, but mostly frost-free with a low of 4 degrees Celsius.
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0: Taylor Swift, Elizabeth Taylor. Does she get married later this year? Or is it next year? Have you had your invite yet? Nah, me neither. Sometimes post takes a while to come through. Keep your fingers crossed. 8 o'clock tonight, BBC One. 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And BBC One at 10:40. Kidnapped by Mum, which is a documentary, which basically is what it says there. Kidnapped by Mum. If you want to watch that tonight, BBC One at 10:40.
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0: got lunch tomorrow with Bob Wallace between midday and 2 o'clock. Then the Decades Hours. We do this every day of the week, Monday through to Friday, 2 till 3. Roy has the 80s music for you. Alan with the 90s between 3 and 4. And just before me, Jenna with those naughty songs. 4 till 5. That's all happening here tomorrow, here on City Sound. It's just nearly 10 to 7. Latest travel news, you cross over to the Essex Traffic Control Centre.
1: City Sound, traffic and travel.
2: Well, a very busy one this afternoon. Essex Regiment Way, the A131, partly blocked at the Chalmer Valley Park and Ride due to a collision. Now, long delays in both directions. Traffic is passing the scene via the roundabout, but Broomfield Road and Chalmer Valley Way also very slow as traffic diverts. Now, the 127 London bound partly blocked with a collision just before the Fair Glen interchange. Queues back towards Rady Weir and sort of South End area. And the 127 East heavy between Nevington and Rady Weir. A1124 very slow between the A12 junction 26 and 8 Ash Green due to Anglia Water roadworks. The A414 in Harlow is blocked southbound with a collision at the junction of Gildon Way. That's the A1025. That's causing queues there in and out as well. A12 North, one lane blocked with a collision and a fuel spillage, 12 to 13, Shenfield to Ingerston. Now that lane closure expected to remain in place whilst National Highways carry out an inspection on the road service. And Colchester the Cadent Gas roadworks on Lexton Road and Barrack Street causing delays in and around the city centre. Also UKPN works on the A137 Harwich Road, which is causing queues as well. Public transport is fine though. I'm Craig Birchall at the Essex Traffic Control Centre.
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Shakira, Whenever, Wherever. She played a concert recently on Copacabana Beach. I'm sure it was 3 million people went to it. I might be wrong, might be 2 million. Whichever it is, a lot of people. However, if you're at the very back, wouldn't have seen very much. It's being there though, isn't it? Sometimes just being at concerts, does it matter you don't see the actual artists? It's part of it, but I bet people had a great time. And also, she's doing the World Cup theme. And that's being released soon. The Shakira song for the World Cup 2026. Who's going to win that? That's next month. Football season finishes shortly. For those who are into football, you won't like this bit. But yeah, football season finishes shortly. Champions League coming up. You've got all the European games, the finals that are going on. You've got the end of the season. Who's going to win the league? Then the World Cup starts. Who's going to win that? How are our nerves going to be shot to pieces by the end of that? Is it going to come home this year? That's what we want to know. Is Scotland going to win it? Who knows? All will be revealed in the next few weeks. I say few weeks, 6-7 weeks, something like that. All of it will be over and you can have a break in July, and then it all starts again back in August, which is great fun. If you weren't into your football, back in the room, you're most welcome. Come back 8 till 10 tonight. Paul Dupree with Transmission, but straight after the news at 7 o'clock, Andy McCulloch will be here between 7 and 8. I'll see you tomorrow between 5 and 7, City Sounds Drive, as we do every day of the week. Catch you tomorrow. I will leave you, though, for one Andy to another.

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1: The Prime Minister insists he has full confidence in the Health Secretary Wes Streeting, despite claims he will launch a leadership bid tomorrow. In another difficult day for the PM, he's had a brief meeting with Streeting at Number 10 before attending the King's Speech. Highlights include the introduction of a tourist tax, digital IDs, and a ban on ticket touts. MPs have been debating the contents of that speech, but Conservative leader Kemi Badenoch says you can't avoid the issue everyone is talking about.
2: The Prime Minister is in office, but not in power. Everyone is trying to pretend it's all right. It's not all right.
1: Nigel Farage is to be investigated over a £5 million gift from a party donor. The bodies of three women have been recovered from the sea off Brighton. More than 1,700 people are being quarantined on a UK-operated cruise liner in France following an outbreak of gastroenteritis, and President Trump has touched down in China. That's the latest from Radio News Hub. I'm David Hall.
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4: From one Andy to another, thanks very much, Andy Holmes, for Drive Time. I'm Andy McCulloch. Welcome to the Even Butterflies Make a Sound Show.

started with an absolute banger there, Deluxe from Shoegaze Legends Lush, with Mickey Brenyi on vocals. The reason I play that is the trio of Mickey Brenyi, MB3, play at Chelmsford Hotbox next Saturday. Please stay with City Sound, the voice of Chelmsford, as Mick and I have a chat. That's coming up soon.

0: That was Cherry Coloured Funk by Cocteau Twins. Of that band, Robin Guthrie and Simon Raymond, pivotal to the careers of both Lush and MB3. I'm sure you hear about them in my catch-up with Mickey.
1: It's a warm welcome to Mickey Brenny, to City Sound, the voice of Chelmsford. I'll let you know, well, hope you listen to the show, but we start the show with a storming Deluxe by Lush from the Gala compilation LP from 1990. Good memories of that song for you?
2: Yeah, I mean, the Gala thing was that reissued last year? I can't keep up with these reissues, so I think there was some sort of anniversary there. The thing I always remember about Deluxe is playing it live for the first time when we played at Bay 63, and Ivo was there. I think we'd already done Scar, and he was kind of really lit up by that song. So we kind of felt like, oh, great, we can follow this up now, because we'd put everything we had on Scar and were scrabbling for new songs. And it was a good sign that he was enthused by it.
1: Yeah.
2: Yes.
1: Yeah. Good that your boss was keen. So.
2: Yeah. It's always a relief, you know. Oh, great, we're not going to get sacked off just yet. Okay, yeah, cool.
1: So I'll play that. Because, as I say, it's a blinding tune, and to remind City Sound listeners of your place in the indie rock pantheon. But our focus is very much on the present, the Mickey Brenny trio. Released your much-anticipated debut LP, Tripler, on the 4th of April via Bella Union. So, a different boss now, Simon Raymond, right?
2: Yeah, still sort of part of the same fold in a way, you know, these sort of long-standing connections. I mean, funnily enough, that Simon Raymond, obviously, and the Cocteau Twins and Robin Guthrie produced Spooky, so we'd see quite a lot of Simon. In fact, we used to go to Spurs together, and then we recorded a flexi disc for the Spurs fanzine. That was me and Moose and Russell and Simon and me and I think, what was it called, something like "And David Seaman Will Be Very Disappointed About That" or something like that. I just remember like being in a studio having, I think it was because we beat Arsenal, and there's all these interwoven connections with us sort of being on Bella Union. It's like, feels like a continuation, you know.
1: Nice. Yeah, long standing like you say, so it's good place to be in. But now the present. Tell us about the meaning of the word Tripler, as in the album title, as I think it kind of signposts trio's way of working.
2: Yeah, I mean, to be honest, album titles are a nightmare. I mean, we struggled with them in Lush. There were always, you know, quite so often things that came along very much at the last minute. And Chris Big does our sleeve designs, and he was, you know, at 4AD as well. So that's another sort of thread. But, you know, it was his kind of visual concepts for the album, and they all involved the number three somehow. Do you know what I mean? Three this, three that, whatever. And that kind of sparked us thinking about trio-type names. And the problem is with any titles now is that there are so many bands and there's so much history that every word you can possibly think of has been taken. Mm-hmm. So I've kind of, Tripler is Hungarian for triple, and I'm half Hungarian. And actually, Hungarian is a less well-mined language for album titles. So we went with that, yeah.
1: So tell us about the other members of the trio, please.
2: So Moose was in a band called Moose, who were kind of fellow shoey sort of bands to, you know, the time of Lush. And, you know, we're married and have kids and have been together for decades. And so after the Lush reunion shows, me and Moose, Justin Welsh from Elastica, and, or previously Elastica, and

0: cooled, air cooled. So this sort of incestuous overlap just continues on. It's
1: Let's take an opportunity to listen to MB3's latest single, Island of One. An extremely witty video and showcases your hitherto unseen drumming skills. So
0: drumming non-skills, I should say, yeah.

0: Okay, so I mentioned that video because I think it hints at the working or the modus operandi of the group. All mucking in different instruments, you on drums, but you haven't actually got a drummer in your band, have you?
1: No,
0: No.
1: we don't. I think, on my experience with Piroshka, wonderful as it was that having six members in a band and trying to tour around the country was incredibly cumbersome. And so the trio was

0: consciously nimble, if you like, you know, just needed to make it as easy as possible to rehearse and record and tour, and we can all pack into a single car and actually be on our merry way and share one hotel room when needs be. And, you know, because it's just, you know, difficult to make ends meet these days.
1: Everyone's, I think most people understand that. So tell us a little bit about the working differences of Proshka and particularly Lush, because I guess you and Emma were the two main songwriters in Lush, is that right? How do you feel? Do you feel better, in a better position now when everyone else is sort of contributing ideas within the trio?
0: I mean, it's just different. You know, I do think there's a kind of, you know, you just have to be quite flexible. It's a very different world. You know, back then, 4AD, yes, an independent label, but still had, you know, compared to now, buckets of cash to spend on, you know, studios and producers, and you would have a whole release schedule and you would have tour support. So the whole way of working was completely different, you know. I mean, also we didn't have laptops where you could sit at home and kind of compose all this stuff, and do you know what I mean? So I just think a lot of the working practices of the trio are just necessarily the way they are. It's not really through choice. It's just, you know, it's like necessity being the mother of invention, basically. You know, you kind of go with what parameters you're operating in. And I do think, yeah, you know, me and Emma would write Lush songs quite separately. I mean, there was the occasional overlap when I would write lyrics, but we did work quite separately, and then the songs would be written and then brought to the band with almost all the parts already preconceived. And I think, but that was very much facilitated by having a producer, you know, who would pull all those bits together. Well, we don't have a producer anymore because we can't afford one. So you kind of have to do that all yourself. And that necessitates a lot of collaboration, because we don't really have some sort of overlord Svengali who's able to do all of that on their own. And so collaboration is the key, really.
1: Do you think Mr. Robin Guthrie would like that term, overlord Svengali, given he...
0: Well, I mean, I think... You know, that I don't even mean that in a sort of derogatory way, because I think we used to get quite a lot of flack back in Lush, especially with Spooky. It was like, oh, well, Robin's just come in and taken over and put his sound on it. And my argument was always, well, yeah, that's why we asked him to come in. That's the point. Right? There's no point in employing Robin Guthrie as an engineer. That's what you want from him. And we had that with pretty much every producer we worked with. We liked the fact that they brought different elements of the sound out. It kept it really interesting. So
1: And of course, you know, Robin Guthrie was always hugely complimentary about Lush, wasn't he? So it wasn't one-way street, was it?
0: Not at all. I was absolutely blown away when he was going to work with us. You know, it took me a while to not be completely starstruck, to be honest. But... yeah, you know, so, and who knows, like I say, if we were in a different world now where there was loads of money, maybe we would be asking various producers and going, wouldn't it be great to work with them, you know? But it's a very different world.
1: People have got to take time to adjust, I think, and still reeling from the internet and what it's done, and yeah, cash crisis in all the venues. It's just, it's not straightforward, is it? And well, actually, that was unplanned link, but speaking of venues, you're playing at the Hotbox in Chelmsford, being City Sound as a Chelmsford based station, should mention it. That's on the 23rd of May with support from Appy. However, the show is sold out, you'll be pleased to know, so anyone interested will have to get on the waiting list. Good to know.
0: Yeah, I mean, it's quite nice to be back in Chelmsford. But before Lush, I was in a band called The Bugs, and they were from Colchester. So I used to get the train up with my bass and go through places like Chelmsford and Wivenhoe and King's Lynn or wherever. You know, I just remember all these like pokey little stops on the way to get to Colchester. And most of my memory of Colchester was trying to find a pub that wasn't full of squaddies. It was good fun anyway. So it feels like a bit of a kind of return to somewhere that I have a history with. So,
1: did you You remember, did you play at the Army Navy, say, or the Y Club?
0: We did play the Y Club. I remember playing the Y Club,
1: Yeah,
0: definitely.
1: that was great. That was a great venue. Unfortunately, like, well, that hasn't been operating for that for years, but that was just like it was on the circuit, and like the Army Navy now it just doesn't seem to exist anymore. But anyway, hankering for an old times. Andrew McCulloch. I'd like to play out with a track called Ubique, which is like quite a gorgeous string-laden number. It interested me because of a Philip K. Dick novel called Ubique. Is that a reference or?
0: I see what it's, and so the song kind of started from Ollie, and I wrote the lyrics, and there is a kind of, I think, I was observing the internet madness of the kind of modern narcissism where everything is just filtered through your own perception. It feels like people have become quite fragile because any observation is taken as a personal attack. So the idea of ubiquity and I loved that Philip K. Dick book. It was life-changing. When I was at North London Poly, we had a science, I know, we did a science fiction unit, and I was just like mind blown by that book, and I did want to use it originally as the title, but as ever, if you go on the internet, there are so many songs or bands called Ubique, and I thought, oh, for goodness sake! So I went back to the Latin, which is, ubique, which is means kind of, everywhere. And but I quite like the fact that ubique, pronounced like that, sounds a bit like soft and chewy in a way. I don't know, like French, do you know what I mean? It's actually Latin, but yeah.
1: Well, that's yeah, it's a lovely tune and reminds me a little bit of China Girl, the sort of percussive motif. David Bowie written, but let's
0: Okay, I'll take that.
1: yeah, absolutely. Yeah, I wonder if the listeners will pick that up. But Mickey, again, I thank you very much for your time and hopefully see you on the 23rd, the Hot Box.
0: Yep.
1: And quite a lot coming up. Well, no, your main tour is past, or even more don't come.
0: Well, yeah, because the album was last year, but because we all have jobs, we can't sort of just launch ourselves into a 6 month tour, so we end up spreading them out. But we've got some dates in June with John Mackay. John Mackay's Reactor, so he was the original guitarist in Susie and the Banshees. So we're doing some co-headliners. One of which is in Norwich, I think, which is probably about the nearest to you, I think. But, so that's coming up. That will be six dates, and yeah. Then we're working on a new album in the meantime.
1: Any release date for that, or
0: Not yet, no.
1: no.
0: It's still in the formative stages.
1: Yeah, just yeah, play out the current one, I think. Yeah, but yes, it's, I mean, your band MB3 has only been going for 2 years effectively, but you've packed a lot in.
0: I mean, again, I think what I realised, to be honest, the genesis of MB3 was when I did the book. And we were literally, because, if you're a musician who's written a book, they're like, oh, can you play a few songs? I don't like doing stuff solo. So it was the three of us, and we just played like four Lush songs or something. But then we were actually having a nice time. So the band kind of grew out of that. And I think from the start, I just want it to get out of that cycle of, record an album, put it out, end up playing what, a handful of gigs, and then it's all over and you have to start again. I was like, no, we really like playing live. So that's kind of the drive. Very happy to play smaller places whenever possible. And, that's very much our vibe.
1: Excellent. Pleased to hear it. Again, thank you so much for your time, Mickey, and all the best.
0: Thank you very much for having me. Cheers.

0: Many thanks again to Mickey Brenny. Like I say, get on the waiting list if you wish to see MB3 at the Hotbox. The tracks we heard from MB3 were Island of One and Ubique.
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That was Su Men Ka by Japan shoegaze act Appy, who we heard in the interview with Mickey. 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

That was Progresso by Laurel Mizzi Obsolete, who headlined the Hotbox this Friday. 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Don't rely on the day, though. DGDA support. If you cannot make their show on Friday, DGDA play City Sounds New Music Wednesday on the 27th of May, also at the Hotbox, supported by Kino Zolti and Sneaky Fish. Next tune I'm going to play is Rain by Orchid Muse. They got in touch with me. They may be unsigned, actually, from a London-based indie folk duo. We rely on young bands to get in touch with us. We can't keep track of everything. So if you're a local band, email us submissions@citysound.radio. This one's called Rain, which is quite apt, actually.

That was Pause the Rain by Masal and Emma Anderson. Of course, Emma Anderson was the former partner in crime of Mickey Brenyes in Lush. Hopefully you caught my chat with Mickey earlier. If not, you can listen back on the website and Mixcloud. Masal supports Victoria Vici and Bruno Bovotta at the Essex Arms on the 5th of June. After this show, we have Mr. Paul Dupree standing right in front of me, itching to get on. Next song I'll play is Live Fine by my friends Nathan Jesse, a California duo, and I hope to see them at the Green Note in Camden on Saturday.

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Thanks, Andy, for the last hour. Good to hear Mickey Berenry on the show. I'll certainly be at Hotbox on the 23rd to see you. Good evening and welcome to the transmission, coming to you live from City Sound Studios in Chelmsford. And I'm Paul Dupree. Tonight after nine, I'll be welcoming back multi-instrumentalist, songwriter, producer, founder member of Colchester band Gasoline Green, and sidesman of this discerning, Tyler Baker, who seems to have been around forever, but still only 18. He'll be playing live for us, and in this first hour after 8:30, much of the set performed by the excellent Hibiscus Haze that we recorded at last month's New Music Wednesday event at Hotbox. And of course, a number of releases that are new around the region and beyond, as well as our infamous playlist. All to come in the next 2 hours. Transmission on City Sound.

Well, all the best to everybody at Your Vinyl Answer in Clare in Suffolk. I was in there at the weekend. Absolutely incredible stock of records on their shelves. And while I was in there, they were playing this Radiohead's Idiotech, which I hadn't heard for some years and mistakenly identified as Aphex Twin. Well, never mind, eh? Feel suitably embarrassed now. Kid A celebrating 26 years since release now. Goodness me. Welcome to the show. Another busy one tonight. A new release from Crosswires from their upcoming third album, Under the Watchful Eye of Another Man's God, which is out in September. Again produced by Rory Atwell. This is Echo Forever.

Well, sometimes you just get the message. Thanks to Groovy Arts Club Band for constantly reminding me of their existence and my inability to play them more regularly, actually. That's Mojo Filter from their Starla Beads EP. Hibiscus Haze is set from last month at Hotbox, coming up in around 20 minutes, and Tyler Baker will be in the studio after 9 to play live. This, though, is new from Francis of Delirium from the album Run, Run, Pure Beauty. This is Requiem for a Dying Day.

That's Alella Diane, who has a new album out, but I've not heard it yet. To be honest, I've not had the opportunity to listen to it. That's Ether and Wood from her earlier Cusp album. If it sounds a little bit like I'm not quite here tonight, I think I might not be, to be honest. Because I've been doing this show now, 11 years, all told. And usually I make it in about an hour and a half. Yeah, about an hour and a half before the show goes live. To do all the prep, you know, do all the preparation for it, all the songs in, they're going to play, put them in the right order, prepare for guests, that sort of stuff. But tonight, for some reason, I didn't bring any of the music in with me, which was a bit of a bind. So I actually had to drive all the way home up to North Springfield and back again, about 40 minutes. I made it here about 3 minutes to eight. So I'm a little bit on the back foot, if you don't mind, you know, I mean. It's, you know, I'm hoping you just accept things the way they are, really. I mean, I'm laid back as it is. I can't be any more laid back, but I'm a little bit on edge at the moment. Anyway, now, something new and unreleased as of yet, an album from Austin called Dasco, well-known by the Charleston music scene for many a year, and is, by the way, playing percussion for Andy Poole's Riddled with Booze Orchestra on the 24th at the Golden Fleece. Thought I'd get that in. He's released an album which is a kind of a tribute to the semi-ambient work of Brian Eno, but with some avant-garde and quirky touches added to it. It's called Music for Spaceports, and if you'd like to hear more than the track I'm about to play, you can go to Austin's SoundCloud page, which is Austin Space. Austin Space, very good. Austin with an E, that is. Have a listen to the whole album and leave a comment for Austin if you so wish. So, from the album, this is Approaching Neural Substation 25N.

0: That's Keena Zolti from the album Ethereal Distortion and Things Happen, and he'll be playing our next New Music Wednesday event on the 27th of this month at Hotbox here in Chelmsford, supporting DGDA, and the lineup also includes Liam Hooker's Loop Station project, Sneaky Fish. 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

third album from the early years, who released new material once a decade, it seems. The new one's called Modern Moonlight, and there from it, that was The River. Now, to last month's New Music Wednesday event, which was a hot box where we presented three acts. Jake Cheek, or Aphasia, was on first, and we played his set last week on the show. This week, it's the turn of Colchester band Hibiscus Haze, an all-female three-piece. Tonight, six selections from the set, which featured both electric and semi-acoustic performances, starting with Alien Song.

This next one's called Loose Screws, which is inspired by my wall mount for my guitar is hanging on by a literal screw, and I was worried it was going to fall on me the other day, so I had to take my guitar off it, and one day I'll fix it, but it gave us this song, so...

This next one's called Photo Booth, which you can find on all streaming platforms. So yeah, this is our baby, so hope you guys like it.

0: I just want to take this time to introduce the band a bit. So we've got Imi on bass. We've got Grace on the drums. And my name is Ella. This next one's called Danny, which you can also hear on all streaming platforms. It was our first ever single. So yeah, hope you guys enjoy.
1: 1, 2, 3, 4.

We're about to do something a little different. So we've got an acoustic bit for the last three songs. So yeah. This next one's called Crossroads.

And this last one's really special. So we just want to thank Chelmsford City Sound Hotbox for having us tonight. This one's called Nowhere Now.

That's Hibiscus Haze from last month's New Music Wednesday event, and next week we'll be playing the set from the headliners on the night, which were Roy Mates, around about the same time, just after 8:30. Another track from the new Strategic Plan album, Pulse, which is out tomorrow. This is My Heart Shatters.

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11 members of Brown Wimpany from Manchester and the Sheffield Grinder with Black Joak, track from the new Long Live Brown Wimpany album that's out the first week of June. One more before we welcome back Tyler Baker to the show. These are the Digital IDs from Clacton and a track from their new album, The Fall and Rise of Achilles Neil. This is The Dance of the Free.

0: Well, I'm going to call them the Digital IDS because that's the way it is in the song. And Dance the Free, Tyler Baker is in the building.
1: Hello. Hello, Mr. Paul Dupree.
0: Welcome back to City Sound.
1: It's a pleasure to be back.
0: I could say good to see you again, but which it is, of course, you know. But you usually say that when you haven't seen somebody in ages.
1: No, I did see you, what was it, last Sunday?
0: Last Sunday, wasn't it? Stone Rock Records in Colchester.
1: Uh-huh, lovely little shop.
0: And you were doing a bit of a showcase for your band Gasoline Green.
1: Mm-hmm, mm-hmm.
0: And marking the release of your new single as well.
1: Uh-huh, yeah.
0: Arthur Russell in Tangier, which we will play later.
1: Thank you.
0: Quite a full shop in the end, wasn't it?
1: Yeah, it was great. I mean, it was a ridiculous idea to do a five-piece band in a tiny record shop. But, I mean, we kind of managed. There was a few people outside. It was quite nice, though. It was like, in my head, it was like indoor busking, because it was at 1 o'clock in the middle of the town. And, like, I like the idea that people kind of come and go and hear us and whatnot. Yeah. At one point, there was this very strange American man who turned up with his dog.
0: He's from Wyoming or something, wasn't he?
1: Yes, from Wyoming. And I asked the crowd what their favourite type of cheese was, and he said country and western, which I thought was quite good.
0: Yay! It's mine as well, actually.
1: Yeah.
0: I was amazed how you managed to deal with him, to be honest.
1: I liked him. He was great. It's fun. It's cool.
0: So how would you assess the band's performance on the day then?
1: I don't even know what number lineup it is now, but it's some relatively new people. And I think they're just great. I think it's like sounding as good as, if not better than ever.
0: Because you do manage them like an orchestra, don't you?
1: I mean, I try and be as nice to them as possible. I'm kind of a little bit worried if I feel like I'm too controlling or not or whatnot. But
0: let's just say hands on, shall we?
1: Sure. But I mean, they don't mind doing what I tell them to.
0: Well, I was going to ask you that. They seem quite happy to be playing pretty much anything you throw at them, really.
1: Yeah. Well, I mean, it's nice. You know, it's nice to have a band that kind of is just happy to do anything. I've had a lot of different band lineups in my life, and this is
0: And they've not been happy.
1: Well, only occasionally, but this is like probably the happiest group of people, which is quite nice.
0: Yeah. I mean, the record shop didn't seem a very sort of natural place to do a full band performance. You just seemed to thrive on the challenge.
1: Yeah. Well, I mean, I kind of organised it with John Stoneman, the guy who runs that record shop. We talked about it at the time that I didn't really have this band together. And then I went in there and I kind of said, I've got a band now. Could we do it here? And yeah, it's a fun challenge. Because obviously, you know, those kind of gigs, you have to set up everything as well.
0: Yeah.
1: So I had to like fit a entire small village worth of music equipment into Adam's tiny scoder.
0: We did notice, yeah.
1: Yeah.
0: Including harmonium and
1: harmonium, cork, yeah, all kinds of stuff. I've got a huge pedal board now. It's gotten ridiculous. I used to have this tiny little pedal board which I carried around, and it got to the point where I had so many pedal boards that were off the board.
0: You need extra feet now, probably, don't you?
1: Yeah, so it's quite sizable now, and it takes up quite a lot of... So I was quite kind of fixed in a corner of the stage behind my board.
0: Oh, yes,
1: you
0: were rather hemmed in, yes.
1: Yeah.
0: But visible from the outside, you see. The thing is, the interesting thing was watching people's reactions outside, and they actually look round, and they probably not noticed there's actually a record shop there before.
1: Mm. Yeah, I spotted a couple of people, you know, with their dogs and whatnot, like having a little peek, and I thought, this is nice. This is kind of a nice way of doing a gig.
0: It was a nice cover of the Nick Drake.
1: That was quite a last-minute kind of idea we came up with, like, a few days beforehand, because we did Jeff Lawrence's Roehedge Albion thing the week before.
0: Right, yeah.
1: For, I think, the second time or whatever we played that.
0: Which I would have loved to have got to, but I was out of country.
1: Yeah, it was really good. Yeah, Jeff and Effie organise such a lovely event every year.
0: Yeah.
1: But they had a band pull out of that, so Effie went up to us right near the end and went, if you can make your set longer, you know, try. So we just kind of scrambled around trying to find ideas for covers and stuff, and we ended up just chickening out. But then
0: I would say that I wouldn't say that was chickening out,
1: then we went to next practice and went, what can we do for a cover? And I kind of went through my long book of other people's lyrics and went, we could do this.
0: Yeah, I think you got have a bit of courage to cover that song, to be honest, Riverman.
1: Yeah, it was probably, we could do it better.
0: It's incredibly emotional.
1: We could do it better, I think, but it was all right. It went okay.
0: Anyway, you're going to do three songs for us tonight.
1: Yes.
0: On acoustic guitar.
1: On
0: and lo-fi. And I set up all the stuff for you tonight, and you didn't want any of it, which I sort of understand, because I know what you're like with recording.
1: I always got to bring the unexpected.
0: In fact, you know, I was surprised you didn't want to be in the next room. So do it. So shout it from a distance, yeah. Really. But anyway, what are you going to do first?
1: I'm going to do three songs from my last three records today. That's what I've decided I'll do.
0: Okay.
1: So the first song I'll do from GD, I'll do GD from GD.
0: Oh, fantastic.
1: Yeah.
0: Right, so, yeah, for the first time it is Tyler Baker here on City Sound.

Tyler Baker, live on City Sound. Thank you, Tyler. And Tyler will be playing twice more this evening. A break for something else first, though. From an album that celebrates his 52nd birthday this week, Sheet Music by 10cc. This is Baron Samedi.

0: S10TC. Yes. Once called the most smug band on earth, but my view is that they were just very good at what they did, actually. Nothing more than that. Tyler Baker is still with us.
1: Yes, I am.
0: There he is, to prove it. Now, apart from Gasoline Green, you've got your fingers in more pies than most other musicians, haven't you?
1: A few.
0: Notably drumming for Vixen the Bleeding Hearts.
1: Yeah, that's been going longer than GG, I think, actually. I started with Vix. Yeah. 2021, 22, something like that.
0: Goodness me, when Cosmic you were
1: Puffin,
0: three.
1: Yeah, Cosmic Puffin Festival, which is probably not a good start for little baby me.
0: Oh, well, yes, that's a big one, isn't it?
1: But, you know, yeah.
0: That's... And you've been drumming and doing stuff for Dean Frost as well?
1: Yeah, working with Dino. that's very... I like being in Dean's band, it's good.
0: I think his songs really suit the full band, I think.
1: Yeah, I agree. I mean, I kind of was... trying to convince him to do it for ages, and he's finally given up. He's employed.
0: I love.
1: There's a banjo player, guitar / banjo player in that band, and his name's Dan, and I call him Danjo, which is quite good. Yeah. And the other member's called Joe, which is quite nice. The other member's Joe, the wonderful Joe Farmer.
0: Yes, exactly. So mentioning Dean Frost and Vix, obviously, but there must be others that you do as well.
1: I play for This Is Sophie Goodman.
0: Yeah. Also, you're on that single as well.
1: Yes.
0: Goodness me.
1: Actually, there's a Sophie song that's going to come out soon as well, which she told me that we recorded it, and I have no memory of recording the drums. But we did three songs in one day. We did Apple Pie, we did this song called Growth, and we did Jake Cheek's song, Bronze, I think it is.
0: Bronze, that song.
1: So I'm on that as well. But apparently the song Growth we did in the middle of those two, I have no memory of recording it at all. It's like I blacked out for a minute.
0: Well, as you see, I think this is, because you're now sort of like a session musician for a lot of people, that's a good thing. I think because you're now, like as I said, like a session musician, you're tending to just do it by rote now. You're just sort of going in.
1: Yeah,
0: it just happens.
1: Yeah, maybe it's just kind
0: you
1: of.
0: You don't even have to think about what you have to do. I don't know.
1: I mean, I like to try and think about it. Just, you know, otherwise that feels a bit rude almost. Just like I like it. To try and, you know, at least contribute something good.
0: Almost becoming AI, really, aren't you?
1: I sure hope not.
0: But you're cramming in as much as possible at the moment. Is there any reason for why you're doing that?
1: I mean, I'm on a gap year. So I've not got much else to do. Yeah, okay. Doing a lot of recording for people as well at the moment on my my 8-track. I've got this 8-track reel-to-reel setup that I use. But and then now I've started. Other people say Dollface have come and record with it a few times. I've got.
0: Do you know I've got some really old reel-to-reel tapes in the garage?
1: Do you actually?
0: Yeah. As long as you can. Get the stuff off it that's already on there, because I've got an old I've got a Tascam at home.
1: Oh yeah,
0: and you just won't play them for some reason.
1: Oh,
0: because they're 2-track and one track is forward and one's reverse for some reason.
1: Yeah,
0: so you have to with your 8-track, I'm sure you could mess around with it a bit more.
1: Probably.
0: But so if you can take the stuff off it,
1: yeah, I can.
0: Which is probably quite embarrassing. It's me very experimental around about 1979.
1: I don't judge. It's fine. I don't judge. I'm sure it's actually quite good.
0: Well, it'd probably go into something I'm actually trying to do myself. I'm trying to do an album myself.
1: Oh, really?
0: Yeah.
1: Oh, yeah. I want to hear that. That'd be great.
0: Yeah. It was originally supposed to be something to combat my mental health.
1: Yeah.
0: Or my bad mental health at the time. Mm. And also my tinnitus as well.
1: Oh, really?
0: So I was trying to recreate the sounds of my tinnitus.
1: Hmm.
0: So I've done this to a 36-minute piece.
1: Right up my alley.
0: And I want to do like sort of 4 or 5 minutes as a remix, you know. Just
1: yeah.
0: But anyway, that's for the future. But there's probably stuff on these tapes I could drop in.
1: Yeah, the samples, sample some of it.
0: Yeah.
1: That'd be great.
0: And then you can have the tapes.
1: I'd love the tapes.
0: And they don't. I've had a look at them the weekend. None of them are suffering from ferrous oxide.
1: Yeah.
0: You know, depletion or whatever it is, just fall apart most of them, don't they?
1: Yeah.
0: They're bad tapes, but they seem to be all right. Anyway, that aside.
1: Anyway.
0: Oh, you went through another entity, didn't you? Didn't last very long.
1: The ill-fated magistrate. This is a confusing piece of Gasoline Green lore that we're going to delve into here. It's quite complicated.
0: They had members of Dollface and Butterfly Handshake.
1: So essentially, what happened is, so there was the GD group, which was the kind of second band which played here, and that kind of stopped at, like, maybe May kind of time last year, people going to university, that kind of stuff. So I put together a new band, which kept Harry on the drums and added Nathan from Butterfly Handshake and Jack and Frank from Dollface and Felix as well on violin. But I kind of, like you said, I've got quite a tight rein on my band, but kind of at this point in my... And I mean, I still feel it a little bit. I wanted to kind of loosen up a bit because it felt like it had gotten a bit, not controlling, but I wanted a bit more kind of looseness. So we did a couple of gigs with that as Gus and Green, and then it kind of ended up going in such a kind of different way that I felt like it needed to be its own thing. So that ended up becoming a band called Magistrate.
0: It's more sort of jazz rocky.
1: It was kind of jazzy noise rock, is what I'd describe it. Yeah. It's like kind of,
0: The Mothers of Invention.
1: Mothers of Invention meets kind of Velvet Underground meets Swans kind of vibe, meets King Crimson. It was a lot.
0: Entirely up my street, exactly, yeah.
1: It was, but yeah, I mean, I loved Magistrate. I loved doing it, but there was just, it just kept being more problems. There was so many problems and so many arguments.
0: You'll be doing something like that again, though, won't you?
1: I want to be doing that when I'm at uni, hopefully, because I'm going to uni this year, and hopefully I can find some musicians who are up for crazy things.
0: Yeah, because that's a looser ethic, if you like. It's more suited to your wanting to do something different every time.
1: Yeah. Well, it was really fun, and we played the Windmill. It was great. That was like bucket list, playing the Windmill in Brixton. Yeah. That was amazing.
0: We shall treasure that K86 release.
1: There's stuff that's not been released as well that is going to be probably, hopefully, I'm going to try and press Frank to release it. I've got a whole compilation of all the stuff we recorded, and I'm going to try and get Frank to release it on his label, Marvelous. Dizzy Dog. So that'll be at some point.
0: Coming in. Anyway, one of the aspects of your work is that's most notable is the means of recording it, as we said, and including, you said, your old reel-to-reel machine. Mm. How old is it, this machine?
1: Well, I've got two. My two-track is an Akai from, I think, 72.
0: Oh, goodness me.
1: So it's an old one. And then my 8-track is a Fostex from the mid-80s.
0: Do you have to clean them up?
1: I clean the heads and stuff, yeah. I had to take the face off of the Fostex once, because there was a malfunction. That was scary. They look scary on the inside.
0: They're really a real bind, though, aren't they? Really? Yeah. Especially, does it go to 15 inches per second?
1: Yeah.
0: It does, yeah.
1: Yeah, okay. The Fostex is 15, the Akai is 7. So as the more bounces go, the less quality it gets each time, which is quite funny.
0: Right. At the risk of alienating our audience, you go deeply into tape, reel-to-reel recorders. We'll talk about the new single in a minute, and Arthur Russell in particular. Mm. But play us another song in the meantime, eh?
1: Yes. I'll play you a song from my last record, which is kind of my folk album, my kind of solo album that I was making kind of at the same time as Magistrate, called Out Open Windows. That was kind of my first 8-track experiment, really.
0: Okay, for the second time tonight is Tyler Baker here at City Sound.

0: scratches and bites me.
1: I forgot about the cold ending. Lovely stuff. Thanks, Tyler. And it's Tyler Baker here, live here at City Sound. One more to come. 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
12: 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Come on.
13: Oh, hey, yeah, I agree.

0: Now that's Arthur Russell, and for me one of his best songs, I couldn't say it to your face, sadly unreleased during his short lifetime. Tyler Baker is still with us.
1: I am.
0: Your band Gasoline Green.
1: Yes.
0: A new single is called Arthur Russell at Tangier.
1: It is indeed.
0: Tell us about your interest in Arthur Russell's music and how you came to write the song.
1: I only kind of discovered Arthur Russell recently through... It was, do you know those Pitchfork recommended, where they get like artists and whatnot? And it was, there's a band kind of going at the moment who I just adore called Caroline, who are like a kind of 8-piece post-rock band or whatever. But one of these interviews had a couple of them, and one of the guys from that band, Mike O'Malley, mentioned World of Echo and said it was like his favourite album ever. And I was like, okay, I mean, if Mike O'Malley likes it, I must at least try it. And it's just, I've never heard anything even remotely similar to it. The first time I heard it, I was just so confused.
0: Yeah.
1: It's like, what the hell is going on? But, yeah, he's just such an interesting artist, Arthur, because there's so much, like, mystique. There's so much to discover about him, I think.
0: Yeah, I mean, the thing is, he was really wasn't discovered until he'd gone,
1: to
0: be honest. He was behind a lot of different genres.
1: Yeah.
0: Well, I mean, he didn't start genres, maybe, but I think with the underground dance stuff that he did later... People will know him for that, for things like, we'll come on to that in a minute. Think seminal dance tracks like Go Bang by Dinosaur L and Loose Joints is All Over My Face, which for me, you know, were for big things, big tracks in my life, certainly in the 90s. There's a loose correlation between you and Arthur Russell in that you both. Uncomfortable playing the same music all the time.
1: Yes, that's probably true. Maybe that's why I'm drawn to him, because he's kind of such a chameleon in terms of like his styles and stuff, and he's kind of doing kind of everything possible, but it's still kind of everything he does feels like him, which is quite a kind of a special thing about him.
0: Yeah, I mean, talking about the answer to the underground dance stuff, I mean, is this the start, the your single, the start of some phase that you may be going through?
1: Who knows? I don't know.
0: Because there's some artificial drumming in there, isn't there?
1: Yeah, I have this little Roland drum machine that I've been using quite a bit recently.
0: Sacrilege, really, considering.
1: Well, it's
0: the talent that you have.
1: It's a new texture for me, you know, it's a new thing. And it's, you know, I like to do things, I mean, drumming's like, I do a lot of drumming, you know, so it's nice to not do drumming for once and let a machine do it.
0: Oh, it's a slippery slide. It really is. But anyway, good lassie. It's a really great single anyway.
1: Thank you. It's such a rip-off of Wild Combination. It's Arthur Russell's song, That's Us, Wild Combinations. It's basically the same.
0: I did think actually about playing that, but I'm glad I didn't.
1: That
0: would have been.
1: I do love that song. I think that might be maybe my favourite song.
0: Ah, okay.
1: Maybe.
0: Yeah, I mean, as I said, that particular song I played is really. I'm representative of the whole of his output. We'll play the new single in a few minutes, but we're going to play one more song live for us tonight.
1: Yes, I realised I haven't tuned for this, so if we could have some awkward conversation while I try and tune for this.
0: How awkward would you like it to be?
1: As awkward as you can get.
0: Well, okay. Can I just say this is Tyler's fourth time here at City Sound? I think we said that at the beginning, to be honest. But I think the first time we were here was about 2022.
1: Something like that, yeah.
0: When we unfortunately chose Sneakerhead as the... best single of the...
1: No, it's not unfortunate. I forgive you. It's, you know...
0: Yeah, but you hated playing it when you came here.
1: I still do. Well, I don't play it anymore, you know.
0: Okay.
1: But no, I mean, you know, I forgive you for playing that song. It's not...
0: Well,
1: it's
0: what alerted you to us, you see, in the first place.
1: Yes.
0: I'm not sure if we'd heard... I don't know. One of the lesser tracks on your album. No, that's saying something awful, actually, isn't it?
1: No, it's not.
0: But if it would have been one of the other tracks on the album, I'm not sure we would have thought. You know, well, it grabbed us. It just grabbed us because it was.
1: I mean, I appreciate it. It was very kind of you. Yeah,
0: but enough about that because it's past history now.
1: Yeah,
0: that's 4 years ago.
1: Yeah, I mean that's ridiculous. That's scary when you say it like that.
0: You ready now, then?
1: Yes.
0: Do we have to go on
1: ready.
0: With this really ridiculous conversation?
1: This is a song of from the very long upcoming record which Arthur Russell and Tangier is on.
0: Oh, right, okay. Do you mind if I video you doing this?
1: Of course.
0: Oh, you do mind?
1: Oh, no, I don't mind. No, you can video me, that's fine.
0: Okie dokie.
1: Yes.
0: All right, for the last time tonight, then, I'm going to start this now. For the last time tonight, it is Tyler Baker here at City Sound.

0: Tyler Baker here at City Sound. It's difficult trying to video and do a radio show at the same time. So I won't do that again. Thanks for playing for us tonight, Tyler.
1: Thanks for having me.
0: Usually at this point we mention where people can see you next. I know you're playing with Vixen Bleeding Hearts.
1: There's
0: it's Friday.
1: There's some unannounced gigs which I could leak. If I'm
0: go on, leak. Well, leak away.
1: We're doing a gig at the Colchester Art Centre on Friday the 26th of June.
0: Right. What's that in aid of? Just
1: Ben Howard.
0: Oh, okay.
1: It's one of his nights. His key Colchester cool things. And we're doing a headline at the Three Wise Monkeys in Colchester at the on the 31st of July. That's also a Friday.
0: And I've also developed laryngitis.
1: And we're probably doing a headline, or at least double headline, at the Smokehouse in Ipswich on the 7th of August.
0: Smokehouse in Ipswich. Have you heard that?
1: It's because they're not announced yet, so they're secrets.
0: Oh, I see. Okay, right.
1: Yeah,
0: fair enough.
1: Yeah. I've also got some crazy ideas in my head about what I should do for the ill-fated final gig before I go to uni, but I'm not going to divulge those yet because they are quite crazy.
0: Why is it ill-fated? Are you planning to expire or something before,
1: I guess,
0: before the end of it?
1: Probably. I mean, in a way, because I mean, I'm certainly not going to have time for this while I'm at uni, so that's at least a four years off.
0: Only 4 years.
1: Yeah.
0: Well, anyway, look, thanks for coming in tonight. Really
1: thanks
0: appreciate
1: for having
0: it.
1: Me.
0: And we're going to play your single now.
1: Yay!
0: This is Gasoline Green, Arthur Russell in Tangier. Thanks, Tyler.
1: Thank you.

Kathleen Green, featuring the talents of Tyler Baker and the incredible musicians he's currently curated for the band. And that was the new single, Arthur Russell in Tangier. Next week on the show, my musical guests will be the returning Rob Prince, together with last month's live set at Hotbox from Oi Mate. And at some point during the show, I'll be talking to Rob and Luke from Snow in Slow Motion, ahead of their new release and their performance at the Golden Fleece on the 24th. But for now, this is the new single from Stern John, about Paul from the band and his sadly lost mate. This is Burrows on Offord.

Mr. John Burroughs in Oxford. And that's almost it for tonight. My thanks to Tyler Baker for guesting and Hibiscus Hayes for their live set. Next Wednesday, as I said, it's Rob Prince, Oi Mate, and Snow in Slow Motion. Keep it tuned to City Sound for more great music. And I'll leave you. Well, a few weeks ago, we had Tom Arbour in on the show to play live. This is his new single, which he played for us acoustically during that session. This is the studio recording, Week of Anxiety. Have a great week. Bye for now.

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